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Medic 346. Difficulty breathing. 13,390. Illinois Creek. Number 107. 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Timeout 20:05.

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Engine 371. Unconscious or fainting. 1950 Connor Street. At Avis. Cross of South 19th Street and Cumberland Road. 71 Charles. Timeout 2037.

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Engine 373. Choking. 11,238. Bunny Side Drive. Cross off Pegasus Drive and War Emblem Drive. 73 Ocean. Timeout 2111.

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North Meridian Street, number 719. At Drury is cross of North Meridian Ram and North Meridian Ram, US 31 North. Timeout, 2204.

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North Meridian Street, number 719. At Brewery Inn, cross of North Meridian Ramp and North Meridian Ramp, US 31, North. Timeout, 2204.

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Injured person as a result of a fall. 2070, East 151st Street. At Cool Creek Park Playground. 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Timeout, 2212.

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0: 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Cross off North Mars Avenue and South Dora Avenue. North Dora Avenue. 55 George. Timeout 22:15.
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0: 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Because this way, just information. 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
0: 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We got that push notification through first two mobile a minute ago.

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units responding to Old Meridian Street. 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
1: Go ahead.
0: On scene, sunrise. We had another showing. We'll be out investigating Officer 1.
1: Clear. 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We'll be investigating 2355.
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Residential alarm. 15,210 Ascot Hills Drive North. Cross of Dead End and East Greyhound Path. 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A through Henry. Timeout 23:59.

EDO, 304. Engine, 341. Medic, 341. Mental, emotional, or suicide attempt. West Walnut Street, Cross Street, 3rd. 41. David. Timeout, 00. 24.

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Medic 345. Chest paid. 1335 South Guilford Road. Number 1706. At Barrington of Carmel. Cross of Guilford Commons Drive and East 117th Street. 45 Boy. Timeout 0041.

Ladder 372. Engine 376. Engine 374. Engine 371. Engine 383. Medic 376. Ambulance 374. EDO 307. Battalion 307. Residence Fire 19363 Rocky Beach Drive. Cross of Rushing River and Bird Key Drive. Respond on Op 301. 72 David. Timeout 127.

0: 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Sounds like evacuation cleaning up the truck from the exterior. We'll be investigating.
1: On scene of two-story residence, evacuation complete, nothing showing, we'll be investigating 133.

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1: Go ahead.
0: We're going to have a smoke in the building. It's going to work against it. We're searching for the fire now.
1: Clear smoke in the building, working incident.
2: That is 372 Battalion. Were you clear on the notes? It's in the bathroom, it sounds like. That's where they reported it.

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1: The time is clear. What is the fire? Control the time 307 is on the scene. I'll have to enter.
2: Clear. You do have three. Battalion 307.
3: Ambulance 376 on scene, first box.
2: Ambulance 374.
0: Battle of 372. The room fire has been extinguished. How's the line way at the front door?
2: Clear, fire has been extinguished. 135.
1: That's clear, fire finished.
4: A174 on scene, second ambulance.
2: Ambulance 374.
5: A76 first engine.
2: Engine 76. 371,
1: second engine. 321. 76, pull up and see if we can assist with. I think they've got it knocked down. Everyone after engine 371, go to level 1, stay here right now.
0: Battle of 372.
1: Do you have traffic?
0: We've extinguished when we finish the fire. We're looking to see what the cause is. We have a one unit come in. Finish the primary search of the house.
1: Okay, I missed what you were asking for. Do you need somebody else to come in, you say?
0: Yeah, if you can send me another team in. I'll direct them when they get in.
1: Okay, I'm clear. I'm sending in using 376.

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1: Seven is just clear and interval.

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1: Repeat your traffic, ladder 372.
0: The fire's out. We believe it was the bathroom fan. 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There's some charring, but there's no more active fire. Fire's out. We'll look for extension or for anything else.
1: Okay, I'm clear the fire's out. You said you pulled fuel in too, correct?

0: 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We have a vent. Looks like it's charred. This must be the bathroom fan vent over here. We can just pull it and check it. 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Control, you clear?
1: Clear.
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0: We're going to start ventilation. Laura's going to come down, work out, we're getting a fan.
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1: There it is, 371.
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1: Okay, I'm clear.
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Bend Creek Court. 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

0: 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Were you able to get any other information from the alarm company? Our code is not working. Nobody's coming to the door.
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Engine 373. Ladder 373. Battalion 307. Commercial alarm. 14,425 Bergen Boulevard. Cross off East 146th Street and Hagler Drive. Respond on Ops 301. 77 John. Timeout 310.

0: 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Commercial structure. Nothing showing from the exterior. We do have evacuation. We'll be investigating.
1: Engine 77 on scene, a commercial building. Nothing showing. We will be investigating. Evac in progress. 0315.

0: company was able to get hold of the key holder. 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He's not saying nothing to the lady through the cameras.
1: I'm clear. Thank you.

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1: That's affirmative. We need to do a TX dispatch, please.
0: Can you repeat, please?
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2: 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We don't find anything, but we need a silence to the alarm.
0: Engine 77 from ladder 73. If this is the next fine building, I believe it's on the Charlie side. We'll go back around that way.
2: I'm clear.

0: Medic, 355. 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
1: Hi,

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Abdominal pain, 501. East Main Street, cross of South John Street, North John Street, and South Schaefer Street, 55. George, high out, 324.

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1: Battalion's clear. NC 377 is clear.
2: I'm clear. Where's the location of that panel?
1: It's right across from where Engine 73 is parked. It's on the Charlie side of the building. The post indicator valve is right in the front yard in front of us. Says the main electrical room.
3: I'm safe.
4: Engine 355 from control.
2: I'm gonna let the employees back in.
1: Okay, I'm clear. I think it also says underneath watch room, it says FACP on it. It's labeled.

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1: Go ahead.
0: Ladder 373 is going to check. 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And the alarm was saying water flow.
1: Okay, I have a building ref here now, so I'm going to send him back there.

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0: Okay, clear.

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Electrical line hazard. East 216th Street. Cross Creek Road. 31 George. Timeout 423.

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1: Do they have an ETA?
0: Negative.
1: What do you think you're...

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0: Fire Control from Engine 375. We're on scene of the Hamilton County Public Library. We have nothing showing from the exterior, but we do have visible strobes. Engine 375. We're going to be out investigating. All units level one stage.
1: 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Nothing showing from exterior. Visual strobes. We'll be investigating. 0450.
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Helmsley Court, cross of Dead End, and Allisonville Road, 95. Adam, timeout, 458.

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Engine 343. Ladder 341. Battalion 304. Safety 304. High life hazard alarm. 926 Kinzer Avenue. 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Respond on Ops 301. 41 Charles. 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
0: 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We got nothing showing from three sides. We have a man investigating.
1: On the same medium sized two story townhome, nothing showing from three sides. With a command investigating 532.
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1: We're already back on station. 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
0: 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I just wanted to know.

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Medic 371. 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South 8th Street. Cross Street Maple Avenue. 71 Edward. Timeout 710.

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Cardiac arrest. 12,065 East 166th Street, cross off Cedar Creek Lane and Summer Road, 15 George, timeout, 720.

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0: 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Do you want me to start ambulance 377?
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Ladder 372. Residential alarm. 112 Bailey Circle. Cross of Westchester Boulevard and Dead End. 74 Boy. Timeout 7:59.

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1: 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We're going to release house operator. Go back to control. I'll be returning to service momentarily.
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Sick person, 151 Pennsylvania Parkway. 45, break. Timeout, 8:15.

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CO alarm. 10,508 White Oak Drive. Cross of Birch Canyon Drive and Chester Road East 104th Street. 43 Charles. Timeout 8:23.

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Medic, 381. Hemorrhage or laceration, 1250 West 146th Street, number 212. 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

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Engine 375. Difficulty breathing. 205 Noble Creek Drive. Cross of Cherry Street and Pleasant Street. Clover Road. 75 Ocean. Timeout 9:15.

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Fire test run only. 508 West Main Street. Cross off North Mars Avenue and South Dora Avenue. North Dora Avenue. 55 George. Timeout 9:30.

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Engine 383. Engine 384. Battalion 308. Safety 308. High life hazard alarm. 206 College Avenue. Cross of South Walnut Street and South Cherry Street. Respond on Ops 301. 83 Henry. Timeout 950.

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1: 5308.
0: Arriving two-story multi-purpose facility, nothing showing from the exterior. Evacuation in progress. 6308 will establish command on Ops 301. We'll be investigating.
1: 5308 on scene of a two-story multi-purpose institution. Evacuation in progress, investigating, and have command. 954.

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2: I'm going to gas on the Bravo side. Engine 383 from command. Is that new building on the Delta side occupied at this time?
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1: Okay, how about the alarm system that's in that building? 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
0: 36 and complete, nothing showing. Two gas meters on the Bravo side. One large fuel tank on the Charlie side of the new addition. I didn't see an electric meter.
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Engine, 384. Gas odor inside of business. 17409 Wheeler Road, Cross Street, Westfield Park Road, Westfield, 84 Queen. Timeout, 10:33.

AC 308, gas odor inside a business. 17409 Wheeler Road, Cross Street, Westfield Park Road, Westfield, 84 Queen. Timeout, 10:35.

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0: On scene of a single-story, multi-use commercial structure, nothing showing, no evacuation of progress will be on investigating.
1: Engine 34, on scene, single-story, multi-use structure, nothing showing, no evac, beyond investigating, 1037.

0: 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I'm arriving 360 complete, nothing showing utilities on the Charlie side.
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0: Which this business are you in?
1: Tying a light.

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Engine, 371. Injured person as a result of a fall, 773. Watermead Drive, Cross Street Dead End, 71. David, timeout, 10:43.

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Go ahead. No odors, but no aromas. They just say that they turn their ovens on about 10 o'clock. We're clear. We have it over here if you guys want to go back to service.

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Medic, 397. Sick person, 10,212 Lantern Road, cross of Sunlight Drive, Bradwell Place, and J. Wick Drive. 94, Adam. Timeout, 10:52.

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Medic, 344. 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IKEA, Way. At Hyatt Place. Cross off District, South Drive, and Ripstone Drive. Timeout, 11:07.

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Medic, 382. Engine, 382. Headache, 14901. Cary Road, number 231. At Magnolia Springs, Senior Living, cross of Saddlehorn Drive, and East 151st Street, 82 Ocean, timeout, 1117.

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0: Yeah, this is Cicero. 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
1: What's the address?
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1: Clara, 6868.

Medic, 355, 6%, 6767, East 276th Street, at Beck Hybrids, cross of East 281st Street, and Gwynn Road, 55, John, timeout, 11:32.

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Timeout 1147.

Medic, 381. Engine, 381. Animal bite or attack, 20,880. Mule Barn Road, cross of West 206th Street and West 216th Street. 85, Adam, Tom. Timeout, 11:53.

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EDO 308, animal bite or attack, 90,880, Mule Barn Road, cross of West 206th Street and West 216th Street, 85, Adam Tom, timeout, 11:55.

0: 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Also, caller only speaks Spanish, so language lines being used.
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0: We're out at the Mulevarn address. 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
1: Clear. The patient may be actually at the 20005 Joliet Road. That's where her she was pinging at.
0: Medic 381 is clear. Roll head to the Joliet Road address.
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0: Attention 376, information only, no alarm called back. They spoke to Penny Bell, who's the key holder. No one is home at this time. She has been route back to the home, and she is clear to remain outside.
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Engine 344. 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

0: 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We'll be out investigating.
1: Engine 376 on scene of a single-story residence. No evacuation in progress. Nothing showing from the outside. Investigating 1227.

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At Raising Cane's. 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Respond on Ops 301. 77 John. Timeout 1235.

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Medic 397. Sick person. 11,570 East 126th Street. Number 113. At Lake Meadow Assisted Living. Cross off Hoosier Road and Westmoreland Drive. Whisper Way. 95 John Lincoln Mary. Timeout 1236.

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Medic, 394. Injured person as a result of a fall. 13,770, Promise Road. Cross off, Chandler Way, and Green Glade Drive. 95, Ida. Timeout, 12:47.

Engine, 394. Medic, 391. Injured person as a result of a fall. 10,816, Washington Bay, Drive. Cross off, Bay, Lane, and Lakeview Parkway. 94, Charles. Timeout, 12:51.

Ambulance, 377. Engine, 373. Unconscious or fainting. 14,350. Monday Drive. Number, 1100. Cross of East 141st Street and East 146th Street. Homewood Way. 73 Hall. Timeout, 1305.

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0: We were able to ventilate the structure. 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

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Utility, 331. Stroke, 26,217, Rulin Road. Cross off, Fall Road, East 256th Street, and East 266th Street, 31, Adam. Timeout, 1317.

Engine, 344. Medic, 344. Sick person, 4826. Essex Court, cross off, dead end, and Harrison Drive, Essex Drive. 44, boy. Timeout, 1321.

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Burr Oak Drive. 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Boy. Timeout, 1335.

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0: Eva, as you said, door H in the notes. 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

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Engine 393. Ladder 393. Battalion 391. High rise alarm. 8701 East 116th Street. 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
0: PD 9402 is on scene advising false alarm, was told fire was still responding. We also received a restore from the alarm company, but not a cancellation.
1: Okay, you can cancel everybody by engine 391. 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Go ahead for the report.
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Ladder, 372. Injured person as a result of a fall. 18,809 Cherry Grove Lane. Cross of Lake Station Lane and Stone Crossing Lane, Beverly Jones, Maine. 72 Henry. 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
1: Thank you, 5308.
0: Arriving on scene at Meyer. Nothing showing from the exterior. No evacuation in progress. 5308 will establish command on Ops 301, conducting 360.
1: 5308, on scene Meyer. Nothing showing exterior. No evac. Be establishing 360. Have command. 1440.
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2: 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Do you want one?
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0: Safety 308. Ladder 381. Go ahead, Ladder. We're arriving. We're going to take the Charlie side, unless you've got other plans. While you're on the Charlie side, you might send somebody to the pump room over there on the Bravo Charlie corner. Last alarm we had something going on out there, too.
2: Not clear. We're already on it. Headed to the riser room.

ladder panels showing that the pump running alarm. We have no audio or visual alarms right now.

0: Safety's been engine 381.
1: Go ahead, engine 81.
0: I just spoke with the manager. They're having problems with their pump house. Something about bad modules. They have a work order in right now. It says that the pump is running, but the pump is not actually running. There are no hazards here right now. They're going to put it back in test mode for the 8 hours.
1: All right, copy. They're going to put the alarm in test mode for 8 hours. Can you hit me up on WFire when you have a chance?
0: Clear.

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Vehicle fire. 13,461 Violet Way. 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Spring F A R M S Drive. And dead end. 46. Boy. 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

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Engine, 391. Ladder, 393. Accident checkout, 208, I-59, North, number 8, 91 Young. Timeout, 1459.

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Engine 373. Injured person as a result of a fall. 350 Westminster Drive. Cross of Hampstead Court and Canterbury Court. 73 Henry. Timeout 15:01.

0: Panic 391 on scene, a single red Jeep off into a ditch on the right side of I-69 North, mile marker 208.8. I'm at 391, stepping out to investigate.
1: Medic 391 on scene, single red Jeep. Pass command, we have investigating 1507.

0: 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Go ahead and assume command.
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We'll tell you block behind the engine when you get here. No needs at this time. One vehicle, one patient. Already ambulated. I'm just getting a checkout right now. Clear. Just give me a block.

0: 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Engine, 384. Heart problem, 18,980, US 31, ramp south. At ramp from East 191st Street to US 31 South. Cross off US 31 South and East 191st Street. 84 Edward. Timeout 15:19. Go ahead.
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safety 308, heart problems, 18,980, US 31, ramp south, at ramp from East 191st Street to US 31 south, cross off US 31 south, and East 191st Street, 84 Edward, timeout, 15:20.

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Timeout 15-3.

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Engine 381. Engine 384. Battalion 308. Safety 308. High life hazard alarm. 17,330 Big Leaf Maple Boulevard. Cross off Big Leaf Maple Way and Sunset Maple Way. Respond on Ops 301. 81 Paul. Timeout 1549.

0: patrol the town 308.
1: Battalion 308.
0: I'm on scene, three-story multifamily dwelling. Looks like we do have evacuation progress. I do have a rep on site. We'll establish command of the investigation.
1: Battalion 308 on scene of a three-story multifamily building, evacuation in progress, rep on site, investigating and have command 1553.
0: Engine 384, you can disregard.
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North Dora Avenue. 55 George. Timeout 1559.

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Engine, 382. Diabetic, 901. Mindy Court, cross off, dead end, and Dina Drive, 82 Aya. 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

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Difficulty breathing, 90, 85. Cadwell Court, number, 103. Cross of Bradwell Place and Jaywick Drive, 94. Adam, timeout, 16:42.

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Medic, 391. PI accident. East 116th Street. Cross Street, Allisonville, Road, 93 Charles. Timeout, 16:49.

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1: The tenant is on the scene, I'm clear on disregard. 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

Engine 371. Assist public 347 Plum Street. Cross of South 3rd Street and South 4th Street. 71 George. Timeout 1738.

Matter, 381. Engine, 351. Engine, 384. Engine, 381. Engine, 383. Medic, 361. Residence, fire. Left, 2nd Street. Cross Street, South California Street. Respond on, off, 301. 61 Frank. Timeout, 1805.

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Ladder, 372. Sick person, 1667 Sheridan Road, number 103. At Harbor Manor, cross of Stone Harbor Drive and Whitcomb Place, 72 John. Timeout, 1847.

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Medic, 391. Injured person as a result of a fall. East 96th Street, Cross Street, Pine Ridge, East Drive, 93, Adam. Timeout, 1853.

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Ladder 345. Residential alarm. 10755 Town Road. Cross of Augusta Lane and West 106th Street. 42 Adam. Timeout 1919.

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Ladder 391. Residential alarm. 9776 Woodlands Drive. 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Timeout 1934.

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Engine 391. Ladder 393. Battalion 391. High life hazard alarm. 14,063 Meadowgrass Way. Cross of Cloverleaf Lane and Meadowgrass Way. 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

0: Battalion 391, Mark responding.
1: Of course, arriving. Two-story residence, nothing short. We'll be investigating on patrol.
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0: 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It's going to be a false alarm. Food on the stove.
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0: You can add us to that carbon monoxide detector run. 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
0: Yes, please.

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1: I'm clear. We're in service.
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0: 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Two-story duplex. We have nothing showing. We'll be investigating.
1: Clear on scene of a two-story duplex. Nothing showing. We'll be investigating 1943.

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1: Go ahead.
0: There's no fire emergency. It's probably a full heat detector. You can put everyone in service. Keep the ladder on it.
1: There's no fire emergency. 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Everyone else in service. 1945.
0: You can get rid of the ops and we'll go back to control.
1: Clear releasing ops and operator. 1945.

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Difficulty, Rebate, 937, East 186th Street, number 308. At Wellbrook of Westfield, cross off Carousel Lane and Monad Trail, 84 Tom, timeout, 1945.

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0: 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If you can, you can disregard Ladder 391.
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0: Turned out to be a faulty CO detector. We will be in service.
2: Turn the faulty CO detector back in service, 1952.